0: Roger, roll, Atlantis.
1: Houston now controlling the flight of Atlantis. The space shuttle spreads its wings one final time for the start of a sentimental journey into history.

0: A melhor música passa aqui.
1: Try saying with your palms down on your knees. Notice the quality of self-containment here. If you then turn both palms up, you may note a change in energy, an openness to what is above, to the energy of the heavens. As above, so below. And remember, whatever you're trying to do, just make sure to lick your hands for me.
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